0: do it is jumping. I wanna take you here, wanna take you there. Every day we'll be humping. One time, two times, tell ya. Gimme your love and I'll hold ya. Make up your mind, cause I need to know where to go.
1: Wow.

Tobias Wilcock welcoming you aboard Coconut Airways Flight 372 to Bridgetown, Barbados. We will be flying at an height of 32,000 feet and at an airspeed of approximately 600 miles per hour. Refreshments will be served after takeoff. Kindly fasten your safety belts and refrain from smoking until the air.

0: Baba Luna, the Big Ben.
1: Girl named Sue knows just what to do. 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

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And if your man gives you trouble just to move out on the double, and you don't let it trouble your brain, cause away goes trouble down the drain. 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

A Bitangyó Rádió 2026-ban is veletek. Welcome to the radio show, young, free and single. Got a good show lined up for you. Let's have our first call.

0: 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This is Drizzy Drake.
1: Hi, this is Rihanna.
2: 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This is Ludacris.
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0: words can make you pay and pay. 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
2: 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Are you with me? 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
1: Ugye mindenkinek szépek a fogai?

érkezik Joe Cocker. 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

0: This is not a test. This is rock and roll. Time to rock it from the Delta to the DMZ. Is that me or does that sound like an Elvis Presley movie? Viva Da Nang. Oh, viva Da Nang. Da Nang me, Da Nang me. 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
1: Hey, Davis, what are you, gyerekek? 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
1: coming back to life. I'm Bruno Mars. 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
2: 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This is Kylie Minogue. 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